Justin Bieber partying with us. 4th of July, long weekend inside the show. It's Mikey V and the Night Crew. Sabrina Carpenter House Tour coming next. Right now, one of our favorite collabs, Tame Impala and Jenny, who's from Blackpink, is Dracula.

0: Mix. It's Mikey V. Why are you smiling tonight?
1: It's my birthday.
0: Oh, happy birthday. How old are you turning?
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0: Congratulations. 7th anniversary of your 21st birthday.
1: Yeah.
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8: Smiling because I got a boyfriend that loves me, and I'm having a good time in life. 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
8: Going great, going great.
7: And the question every single girl wants to know, where did you meet this guy?
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7: 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All problem solved.
8: Thank you so much, man.
7: Thank you for calling in, and keep smiling tonight.
8: You too. Take it easy.

Rema all together. Goals inside the show. It's Mikey V and the Night Crew. New from Martin Garrix and Ed Sheeran coming in minutes. 4th of July, long weekend partying coast to coast right here inside the show.

0: On those positive vibes, having some fun inside the show. It is a long weekend. Why are you happy? Why are you smiling?
1: Because I am apartment shopping because I'm moving in with my boyfriend this weekend.
0: Round of applause. Now the problem is the next thing's gonna happen is you guys are gonna argue like, who's taking the trash out? Right, it's your week. Come on.
2: Who's doing the dishes?
1: Absolutely.
0: Hey, I'm happy you're smiling. Thank you for calling in.
1: Thank you.
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0: Mikey V get advice for Jared debating getting his girl a gym membership for her birthday.
2: Go rock climbing, go on a hike, do other fun bobbing activities. Don't get her a gym membership.
0: Yes. So would you freak out if this happened to you?
2: Absolutely. I might even break up with him.
0: Oh, my God.
3: Yeah, it's that serious.
0: All right, thank you for joining group chat. Appreciate it. You just ruined a relationship. Nah, I'm just playing around. Thank you for calling in. As always, what are your thoughts? Hit me up on Instagram. I'll get you on the radio, DM, and follow me, Mikey V, on

French Montana and Max B, ever since you left me. Pretty dope, man. French stood by Max B while being in jail for like 2 decades. The props to them. Fighting through life together, partying coast to coast and all across the country right here inside the show.

Teddy Swims and Mr. Know-It-All is kicking off his North American tour in a few months in September. It's Mikey V and the Night Crew, 4th of July, long weekend. But Dominic Fike, Baby

0: Mikey V, get advice for Jared debating getting his girlfriend. I feel like it's kind of a bad idea. A gym membership for her birthday.
1: I would kill him.
2: Me too.
0: You're saying you would kill him in the gym because you'd work out way harder than him, right?
1: Not even asking.
0: Okay. This is why we do group chat. Thank you so much for joining the show.
1: Alrighty.
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1: 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Mikey V got advice for Jared, debating getting his girl a gym membership for her B-Day.
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1: 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Alex, what's your thought on this? What would you do? How would you feel? 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

had a birthday a little over a week ago. Also, her album Petal coming her way at the end of the month. It's Mikey V and the Night Crew, 4th of July. Long Rico and Tame Impala and Jenny from Blackpink. Here's Dracula inside the show.

It's time for the moment you've been waiting for.

What a collab and what a weekend for Madonna right there. Madonna and Sabrina Carpenter, Bring Your Love. Inside the show, it's Mikey V and the Night Crew's got a DM for Drake and Janice STFU. Got that for you in 5 minutes. Harry Styles now inside the show.

0: Mikey V in the show getting advice from Jared. I don't know if it's a good idea, but he's debating getting his girlfriend a gym membership for her birthday.
1: Don't do it. She knows he's a gym buff and lives in the gym. If she wanted to join him, she would have by now.
2: Accurate. Right.
0: There is a reason why she's not in the gym with them already.
1: Yeah.
0: Thank you for calling in the group chat. We'll pass your advice along.
1: All right.
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10: Mikey V, spells positive vibes. Emily, why are you smiling?
13: Went to a ton of dates and it was so fun.
10: Hey, there we go. Where'd you guys go?
13: We went up to Nahant Beach and watched the sunrise early at like 6 in the morning. It was crazy.
10: How romantic for a first date, huh?
13: Yeah, it was like a lot, but pretty fun.
10: There we go. Well, I'm happy all is going well. You enjoyed your date. And as always, thank you for partying at the show.

DJ Goofy White Kid in the mix. Props to Olivia Rodrigo right here a few weeks ago announced her festival, Daisy Chain Fields, all female performers, and all the money, all the proceeds going to female charity. So props to Olivia.

0: Bieber right there inside the biggest 4th of July long weekend party and celebration all across the country. This would be the show. It's Mikey V and the Night Crew. DJ Goofy White Kid in the mix with Bruno Mars now.
1: DJ Goofy White Kid on Instagram. Instant request.

0: DJ Goofy White Kid in the mix. Mikey V and the Night Crew throwing a party for you. And we want to know, why are you excited for your weekend? What's going on, girl?
1: I mean, I'm home from South America, so I'm living it up.
0: What were you doing in South America?
1: I was teaching English in Colombia.
0: Oh, that's awesome. I like how you added the accent in there, in Colombia.
1: Yeah.
0: I don't think I did that correctly, though.
1: It was good.
0: Thank you. All right, you have a great rest of your weekend. Enjoy that.
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0: It's a show with Mikey V and DJ Goofy White Kid, a 94.1 QZK. It's Mikey V in the show. I want to know, when is too soon to get engaged?
17: 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There's so many life changes you go through.

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Chapel Roan. She's performing at Olivia Rodrigo's festival, Daisy Chain Fields, which is an all-female festival supporting female charities. Love that. It's Mikey P, the Night Crew, 4th of July. Long weekend with Santa Spyro.

What a collab right there, man. Martin Garrix and the one and only Ed Sheeran. Repeat it inside the show. It's Mikey V and the Night Crew. 4th of July, long weekend. Song you want, hit me up on Instagram at Mikey V on Air DJ.

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6: And it's Mikey V. When is too soon to get engaged?
9: You know when you know. I do on my first date.
6: What?
10: What?
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11: Oh, my God.
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9: That night.
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12: Are you serious?
10: Whoa. Oh, my God.
6: You've ruined my point on the night. But, hey, we appreciate you joining the group chat and listening. I appreciate it a lot.
9: Can I tell you the funny thing? She said yes, and I went home and broke up with my girlfriend for 2 years.
11: Oh, my God.

Drake right there inside the show. This is the biggest party on your radio coast to coast and all across the country. And this weekend, the biggest 4th of July party. It's Mikey V and the Night Crew, DJ Goofy White Kid in the mix. We're Harry Styles now, American Girls, inside the show.

Teddy Swims, Mr. Know-It-All right there. Teddy Swims kicking off his North American leg of his tour in September. It's Mikey V and the Night Crew. Got J-Lo, Jennifer Lopez, and Fisher waiting for tonight coming next after Olivia Dean inside the show.

0: It's Mikey V in the show. I want to know, when is too soon to get engaged?
1: I'm speaking from experience. Fell in love at first sight, was engaged 2 weeks after, and was together for 24.
0: And it worked out?
1: Yep.
0: Oh, my God.
2: Oh, see?
0: Just because you called it, Olivia is going to be looking for this perfect love in 2 weeks
2: I
0: now.
2: I could be married in 2 weeks, guys.
0: Or she could be single for the next 30 years of her life, but who's checking?
2: Thanks, Mikey.
0: Thank you for calling in a group chat. We appreciate it.
1: Thank you.
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0: 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It's Mikey V. Saw somebody get engaged after a month. Isn't that crazy?
24: I don't think it's crazy getting engaged in the first month. As long as you know that you have that connection.
0: See, now because you said this, Olivia's spent the entire night on Tinder.
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0: Trying to get that perfect match.
26: I'm meeting Bae tonight. We're getting married next week. You're invited.
0: See what happened. 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
24: Oh, okay.
0: Thank

Ariana Grande right there celebrated a birthday about a week ago. Also pretty excited. Her new album, Petal, coming out the end of the month. It's Mikey V and the Night Crew partying with you coast to coast and all across the country. The biggest Fortune Live party on your radio. This is the show. DJ Goofy White Kid in the mix.

Love a laugh track right there. Marshmello and Kelsey Ballerini. Another drink perfect as you celebrate 4th of July, long weekend, coast to coast and all across the country. It's Mikey V, DJ Goofy White Kid in the mix for the show.

0: Medusa right there inside the show. It's Mikey V and the Night Crew. What a party. This is the biggest party on your radio all across the country every single weekend. And this week was special. 4th of July, long weekend together. Thank you so much for partying with us. Thank you to my guy, DJ Goofy White Kid, for killing it. As always, I'm out of here. Hit me up on Instagram. I'd love to connect at Mikey V on air. We'll party again next weekend inside the show.
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When I was in the third grade, I thought that I was gay, cause I could draw, my uncle was, and I kept my room straight. I told my mom, tears rushing down my face. She's like, Ben, you've loved girls since before pre-K. Tripping. Yeah, I guess she had a point, didn't she? Bunch of stereotypes all in my head. I remember doing the math, like, yeah, I'm good at Little League. A preconceived idea of what it all meant. But those that like the same sex have the characteristics. The right-wing conservatives think it's a decision. And you can be cured with some treatment and religion. Man-made rewiring of a predisposition, playing God. Oh nah, here we go. America the brave still fears what we don't know. God loves all his children, it's somehow forgotten. But we paraphrase a book written 3,500 years ago. I don't know.

Press play, don't press pause. Progress march on, with the veil over our eyes. We turn our back on the cause, till the day that my uncles can be united by law. When kids aren't walking around the hallway, plagued by pain in their heart. A world so hateful, some would rather die than be who they are. And a certificate on paper isn't gonna solve it all, but it's a damn good place to start. No law is gonna change us, we have to change us. Whatever God you believe in, we come from the same one. Strip away the fear, underneath it's all the same love.

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0: Tri-State Weather. Here, Allegheny Communications AccuWeather Forecast is brought to you by Patriot Chrysler Dodge Jeep Ram, king of the four-wheel drive at 2499 Maryland Highway in Oakland. Today, we'll see storms and a high of 83.

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Thank goodness it didn't happen over the weekend. Well, it did a little, but not bad on Saturday, for sure. 94.1 QZK.

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1: Well, good Monday morning to you. Expect storms today and a high of 83. So that is not too bad. Coming up this hour, I've got Celebrity Sleaze at 6:30. And since it's Monday, I'm going to tell you something good at 6:50. Right now, though, risk.

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2: 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Their number is 301-777-5930. Coming up this hour, Celebrity Sleaze. I've got all the details of Taylor's and Travis's wedding on Friday night. 94.1 QZK. 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
1: 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Joey Chestnut won Nathan's 4th of July hot dog eating contest for the 18th time in a row. He ate 66 hot dogs and buns in 10 minutes. Yeah, after seeing that, I'm off of hot dogs for a little bit. 94.1 QZK.
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Taylor Swift sang some of her vows to Travis. 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
3: 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Taylor Swift and Travis Kelce got married at Madison Square Garden on Friday night. Adam Sandler was the officiant, and the reception decor was described as Alice in Wonderland meets Wizard of Oz. Celebrity wedding guests included Selena Gomez, Steven Seagal, Tom Cruise, Beyonce, and Jay-Z, and that's just to name a few. There were 1,000 guests there, but the big news was the snub. Blake Lively and Ryan Reynolds were not there. And to top off the wedding, Taylor and Travis turned the reception into a giant raffle. Guests played games throughout the night to earn raffle tickets for prizes that included Cartier watches, designer handbags, and a vintage car. Yeah, I said car. Let's grab the news.
0: Don't snooze the news. Brought to you by Mountain Massage and Wellness on Henderson Avenue in Cumberland.
4: From the Allegheny Communications Newsroom, I'm Owen Schweitzer. Allegheny County has begun negotiations to acquire the Pinto Water and Wastewater and Highland Estates water systems through eminent domain after residents reported monthly water and sewer bills as high as $900. County officials will determine a fair market purchase with estimates ranging from $10 million to $20 million and hope to make an offer within about 45 days. American Water, which recently purchased the systems, has indicated it will oppose the takeover, but it is cooperating by providing financial information. County leaders say the process will be lengthy, but they believe public ownership could help lower costs for customers. And if you see any other news happening, text news to 35651. With a check of local news, I'm Owen Schweitzer.
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3: Tri-State Weather. Your AccuWeather Communications AccuWeather Forecast is brought to you by Patriot Chrysler Dodge Jeep Ram, king of the four-wheel drive at 2499 Maryland Highway in Oakland. Today we're looking at storms all day long and a high of 84. Tonight we'll drop down to 70, and tomorrow more storms but a high of only 80. Man, that sounds like a relief. Right now, hate that I made.

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2: Good morning. We're looking at stormy weather today and a high of 83. Coming up at 7:20, I've got a question for you. Celebrity Sleaze at 7:30 is packed with information of Taylor Swift's wedding. And at 7:50, smartest person in the room. 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Good morning.

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Taylor Swift sang some of her wedding vows to Travis at their wedding. More wedding details and celebrity sleaze, but first, Choosing Texas. 94.1 QZK. 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
3: Brought to you by Caparelli's Italian Bakery, proudly celebrating 120 years in the business. Taylor Swift and Travis Kelce got married at Madison Square Garden on Friday night. Adam Sandler officiated, and the reception decor was described as Alice in Wonderland meets Wizard of Oz. Celebrity wedding guests included Selena Gomez, Steven Spielberg, Tom Cruise, Beyonce, and Jay-Z. That's just to name a few. But the big news of the evening was the snub. Blake Lively and Ryan Reynolds were not there. And to top off their wedding, Taylor and Travis turned the reception into a giant raffle. Guests played games throughout the night to earn raffle tickets for prizes that included Cartier watches, designer handbags, and a vintage car. Let's grab the news. 94.1 QZK. Good morning.
0: Don't snooze the news. 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
4: From the Allegheny Communications Newsroom, I'm Owen Schweitzer. Allegheny County has begun negotiations to acquire the Pinto Water and Wastewater and Highland Estates water systems through eminent domain after residents reported monthly water and sewer bills as high as $900. County officials will determine a fair market purchase with estimates ranging from $10 million to $20 million and hope to make an offer within about 45 days. American Water, which recently purchased the systems, has indicated it will oppose the takeover, but it is cooperating by providing financial information. County leaders say the process will be lengthy, but they believe public ownership could help lower costs for customers. And if you see any other news happening, text news to 35651 with a check of local news. I'm Owen Schweitzer.
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3: Your Allegheny Communications AccuWeather forecast is brought to you by Patriot Chrysler Dodge Jeep Ram, king of the four-wheel drive at 2499 Maryland Highway in Oakland. Today, we're looking at stormy skies and a high of 84. Tonight, we'll drop down to 70, and tomorrow, more storms, but a high of only 80. Right now, it's 71 in Cumberland. It is 72 in Kaiser, and in Springfield, it's 69. Right now, it's heat wave.

0: 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Coming up, Dracula, 94.1 QZK. 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
1: Well, welcome to Monday. I hope you had a great 4th of July. Today, we're looking at storms and a high of 84. At 8:30, I've got Celebrity Sleaze that's packed with details at Taylor Swift's wedding. And at 8:50, a little Monday motivation for you. But before all that, home wrecker, 94.1 QZK.

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2: Police in Howard County, Maryland say a 29-year-old man called to report his car had been stolen. Just minutes later, officers got another call. A Verizon store across the street had just been robbed. The guy with the stolen car was caught on videotape robbing that Verizon store. The suspect was arrested, and ironically, police are still looking for the person who stole his car. Celebrity sleaze in less than 10 minutes. 94.1 QZK, good morning.
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3: 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Taylor Swift and Travis Kelce got married at Madison Square Garden on Friday night. Adam Sandler officiated the wedding, and the reception decor was described as Alice in Wonderland meets the Wizard of Oz. Celebrity wedding guests include Selena Gomez, Steven Spielberg, Tom Cruise, Beyonce and Jay-Z, and that's just to name a few. But the big news was a snub. Blake Lively and Ryan Reynolds were not there. And to top off the whole night, Taylor and Travis turned their wedding reception into a giant raffle. Guests played games throughout the night to earn raffle tickets for prizes that included Cartier watches, designer bags, and a vintage car. Yeah, I said car. Let's grab the news.
0: Don't snooze the news. Brought to you by Mountain Massage and Wellness on Henderson Avenue in Cumberland.
4: From the Allegheny Communications Newsroom, I'm Owen Schweitzer. Allegheny County has begun negotiations to acquire the Pinto Water and Wastewater and Highland Estates water systems through eminent domain after residents reported monthly water and sewer bills as high as $900. County officials will determine a fair market purchase with estimates ranging from $10 million to $20 million and hope to make an offer within about 45 days. American Water, which recently purchased the systems, has indicated it will oppose the takeover, but it is cooperating by providing financial information. County leaders say the process will be lengthy, but they believe public ownership could help lower costs for customers. And if you see any other news happening, text news to 35651 with a check of local news. I'm Owen Schweitzer.
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6: Area American Legion baseball going on this evening. 6 p.m. first pitch from the Allegheny County Fairgrounds in Cumberland as Potomac Valley Post 64 takes on Fort Cumberland Post 13. Post 64 has lost two straight games dating back to the pre-4th of July weekend, losing to area rival Berkeley Post 14 3-1, and then losing to Garrett County Post 71 12-7 on Thursday. Major League Baseball on tonight on 1230 AM WCMD. The Washington Nationals at home take on the Houston Astros. First pitch is 6:45. Cade Cavalli is scheduled to get the start for Washington. The Pittsburgh Pirates have the night off this evening as they finish their series with the Washington Nationals over the weekend. They're back in action beginning tomorrow against the Atlanta Braves. Paul Skeen scheduled to start. From the Allegheny Communications Sports Desk, I'm Riley Griffith.
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3: Your Allegheny Communications AccuWeather forecast is brought to you by Patriot Chrysler Dodge Jeep Ram, king of the four-wheel drive at 2499 Maryland Highway in Oakland. Today we're looking at storms and a high of 84. Tonight we'll drop down to 70, and tomorrow it's going to be 80 and more storms. Right now in Cumberland it's 72, in Kaiser it's 70, and in Springfield it's 71. Right now it's risk it all.

0: 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Here is some more Taylor and Travis wedding news. The couple did not have bridesmaids or groomsmen. Instead, they opted for Taylor's brother Austin as her man of honor, and Travis had his brother Jason as his best man. House tour coming up in 3 minutes. 94.1 QZK. 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
1: 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It's Monday and I've got some motivation for you. 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

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Coming up this hour, some nights. I also have Drop Dead. But before all that, Hate That

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She'll be alright. 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

94.1 QZK to survive the weekend. Hey, some folks are like, I'm killing it and having a day off on Monday as well. It's Rona. Let's get through this work day together. Ariana Grande, Miles Smith coming up. Here is Justin Bieber with Speed Demon.

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6: 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Partly sunny, 89. 50% chance of rain today. Cloudy tonight, down to 68 tomorrow. Partly sunny, 86. A little bit cooler, slight chance of rain.

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One, you can listen live. There's a speaker right at the top of the page. 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It's Martin Garrix now with Ed Sheeran. 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

11 o'clock, home of the QZK Morning Minge with Heather McGregor. I'm Rona. Music's coming up from Sienna Spyro and The Weeknd, and we are back to the hits right now. It's Bruno Mars, Risk It All.

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94.1 QZK. It's Rona getting you through your workday. Oh, I just made a little rhyme. Logan Scott comes in hot after me, and then Matt Kelly comes in after him, taking you all the way up to midnight. We got you covered. Here's The Weeknd and Cry For Me.

0: 94.1 QZK, Tri-State's Hit Music Channel. I was just talking with a friend of mine who sent me a video. I'm like, my goodness. I was out of town for part of the weekend, so I didn't know about all this, but that tornado that they believe went through there in Hampshire County, I saw a video. It was like crazy between Dunmore Ridge and Hanging Rock. So he was saying, you know, look out because there's still a lot of trees down and, you know, power outages. He was talking about his power outage. And I'm like, well, you know, what are people doing? And he said, well, you know, just getting information. A lot of that stuff's on Facebook with like Ion Romney and some of the community forums and stuff like that. But he was saying just that people still have to pack a little patience, even though it's been a couple of days. Hopefully things will get fixed in terms of electricity and the trees that are down and whatever. But just please be safe out there and look out for one another. Because I know it's tough, especially when you got weather and you got power and all those things together. It's definitely tough. All right, back with more music next.
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Partly sunny and 89, might see some rain today, tonight. Chance of showers down to 68, and tomorrow, partly sunny, slighter chance of rain, 86

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Yes, and I will play your request if you just let me know what you want to hear. 866-440-9410. Benson Boone, this is The Time of My Life.

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Over the weekend, did you go someplace where you had to bring a dish, maybe a potluck or something, somebody's barbecue? We're going to talk about some of the weirdest side dishes people have shown up with. Ooh, there's some crazy ones on this list. Right now, Tyla, Zara Larson, She Did It Again on QZK.

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sugar. 94.1 QZK, Tri-State's hit music channel. Imagine going to a potluck and somebody being like, oh yeah, the meat in this pasta dish, that's Alpo, as in dog food, admitting to it. Raccoon also brought, one person brought an armadillo cake. And it was like cake made of armadillo. Oh, no thanks.

There's a mystery aboard the Western Maryland Scenic Railroad. A murder mystery. And they need your help to catch the killer. Every other Friday evening, the Western Maryland Scenic Railroad transforms into the scene of a crime. Board the historic dining cars. Take your seat at a candlelit table. And let the foul players of Berryville take it from there. This talented ensemble of live performers will

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0: 94.1 QZK, Tri-State's Hit Music Channel. So I was talking about like some of the things that people have brought to church potlucks. I read this and I was like, oh, that is gross. What got me into thinking about this was when I was growing up and we would have these church things, I remember people would clamor for this. Have you ever heard of Watergate salad? Basically, you get some Cool Whip and then you get a package of pistachio pudding or jelly pudding. And you mix it in there, and then I think you put like pineapple and marshmallows and some nuts, and you mix it all up and you put it in the fridge. It's really good. It is so good. It's green. It's green. But I remember that and being like, I loved it. Now, had I not been introduced to it like a long time ago, I might look at it and be like, it's green. No, thanks. But then I was like, I wonder what other people have brought, you know, because there's always the jello mold and things like this. Some things that people that I was talking about this a little bit earlier, some things that people actually brought to their church potluck. Possum dumplings. Yeah. Also, cow hoof stew. Pasta covered in jello. So basically, instead of using pasta sauce, they put the pasta, like the little curly cues or whatever, and vegetables and whatever they're going to put in it. And then they put jello on top of it and mixed it in instead of like pasta sauce or olive oil or vinegar or whatever. Squirrel pot pie was one. And I mentioned earlier, armadillo cake. See, I'd be okay if it was a cake shaped like an armadillo, not a cake made out of armadillo. There's a distinction for sure. Gross.
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0: 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A little cooler than it has been. Partly sunny, 89. Today might see rain. Cloudy tonight, 68. Partly sunny tomorrow, high 86 degrees. And we are back to the music. Justin Bieber, Daisies.

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3: 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I'm Rona. Music's coming up from Pink Pantheress and Zara Larsson. Teddy Swims, new one, Mr. Know-It-All. And we're back to the music now. It's Homewrecker from Somber.

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How cool is that? You got to register. Then listen to Heather McGregor during the QZK Morning Binge to find out if you're a winner. Here's Morgan Wallen.

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0: 94.1 QZK, Tri-State's hit music channel. You know how, like, there gets a resurgence every couple of years of, like, older type names, like names that might Lillian and Edna, things like that. Well, name trends do come and go, and it's not uncommon for, like, a name that was real popular back in the day to kind of have a resurgence. What name would have been completely acceptable 20 years ago, but now people are like, no, no, no, do not name your child that. You have to know what the one female name is, right? Karen. 20 years ago, it was just a name. I know lots of Karens. Whatever. So what? Now it's a whole character. And so it's like, don't name your kid that. Alexa. That's another one. I'm sorry if I just, like, it made everybody smart speakers turn on. But that's the thing. Like, it was just a name at one point, and now it's a whole thing. I don't know anybody named Siri, so that's fine. One person said on this BuzzFeed article, I went to school with someone named Isis. I feel like I met somebody with that name. Here's a couple of others. Jolene, of course. Richard, it's a decent name. You know, the shortened version. Patrick has completely disappeared from the mainstream. And at least one or two Patricks, you know, with SpongeBob kind of got people back in the mix. Can you think of any of those names that people just don't use anymore? It's like, probably not a good one. Someone said Delilah. I don't think that's too bad.
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6: 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For today, it's not as warm as it has been. Our high, 89 degrees. Might see some rain. Cloudy tonight, 68. Partly sunny tomorrow. Slight chance of rain. High, 86. Now we're back.

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WQZK. We always get all these robocalls here, and I picked it up, and I finally was like, I know this robocall. So I was like, hello? And it's like, hi, I'm Melissa. So they've even taken to clearing their throat so you think it's a real person. And then she started asking me about Medicare. I was like, this is a business. Bye. Here's Tate McRae and Greedy.

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0: 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The Nathan's Famous Hot Dog Eating Contest took place over the weekend in New York. Contestants trained for 8 weeks and stretched their stomachs by drinking incredibly large amounts of water. They snacked on watermelon, grapes, and cabbage in the days before the competition. NBC says Joey Chestnut won the Nathan's Famous Hot Dog Eating Contest by downing 66 wieners in 10 minutes. He took home the mustard belt for the 18th time.
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0: 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Thunderstorms and patchy fog tonight, low 66. Tomorrow, chance of showers and patchy fog. Then thunderstorms, high 79. Tomorrow night, showers likely low 65. And Wednesday, chance of showers, then chance of thunderstorms, high of 80. Flood watch in effect from now until midnight tonight. We're back to the hits.

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I, when asked what his wife smells like, he says Ariana Grande because she wears the Ariana Grande perfume. It's Bieber. It's QZK.

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94.1 QZK, the United States World Cup men's soccer team will have their best player, Florano Balogun, available for tonight's game against Belgium. Yeah, the red card was revoked. Here's Posty.

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2: So I'm going to try to give you the best boil down from Taylor and Travis's wedding. Ice cream was sold outside of MSG. They needed extra air conditioning. The guests were over, allegedly, the 10-hour wedding. They donated $26 million this past week to charities across the U.S. And Harry Styles declined the wedding invite. Selena Gomez attended the wedding and the rehearsal dinner. Finally, Justin Bieber may perform at the July 19th World Cup final at MetLife Stadium in New Jersey. That's a look at your tabloid trash on a Monday.
0: The world famous Q Cafe is a big, fun deal. 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
3: 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Thunderstorms and patchy fog tonight, low 66. Tomorrow, chance of showers and patchy fog. Then thunderstorms, high 79. Tomorrow night, showers likely, low 65. And Wednesday, chance of showers, then chance of thunderstorms, high of 80. Flood watch in effect from now until midnight tonight. We're back to the hits.

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I'm Logan Scott. 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

0: summer. My body isn't ready. 941 QZK. There was a TikTok. She rewrote the song. Basically, your body isn't ready. She did the other take on it. Some girl on TikTok. You just do it. Just Google it. TikTok it, and you'll see what I'm talking about. Super cool. All right, hang tight. Forecast is on the way, and so is Alex Warren.
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0: 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Thunderstorms and patchy fog tonight, low 66. Tomorrow, chance of showers and patchy fog, then thunderstorms, high 79. Tomorrow night, showers likely low 65. And Wednesday, chance of showers, then chance of thunderstorms, high of 80. Flood watch in effect from now until midnight tonight. We're back to the hits.

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So 56% of people support banning social media for anyone under 16. I don't know. I feel like as parents, maybe just teach your kids how to be safe online, because that technology isn't going anywhere.

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0: Kaiser High School Gordon Tornado Football. 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
6: 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Thunderstorms and patchy fog tonight, low 66. Tomorrow, chance of showers and patchy fog. Then thunderstorms, high 79. Tomorrow night, showers likely low 65. And Wednesday, chance of showers, then chance of thunderstorms, high of 80. Flood watch in effect from now until midnight tonight. We're back to the hits.

She'll be alright. 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
1: Tri-State Weather. 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Thunderstorms and patchy fog tonight, low 66. Tomorrow, chance of showers and patchy fog. Then thunderstorms, high 79. Tomorrow night, showers likely low 65. And Wednesday, chance of showers, then chance of thunderstorms, high of 80. Flood watch in effect from now until midnight tonight. We're back to the hits.

Jack Harlow, baby, on 94.1 QZK. 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This makes me hungry. Chapel Run's on QZK.

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Matt Kelly, The Night Show. He's up next starting at 7. Have a great Monday, what's left of it, and catch you back in here tomorrow. Leaving you with new Katy Perry, Watch It Burn on QZK.

0: Yeah.
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Coming up this hour, 30 minutes commercial free hits from the weekend. Taylor Swift, Somber. First, it's Ariana Grande.

Tate McRae with Sports Car on the Night Show, 94.1 QZK on the way. Got Taylor Swift's latest, and well, there's a sports car related story around the Taylor and Travis wedding, which everyone's been talking about. More on that coming up. The weekend now, Heartland.

94.1 QZK. All right, so one of the details that has come out from the tightly sealed, very secretive Taylor Swift Travis Kelce wedding is that, well, we saw where they donated to a bunch of different charities, which is pretty cool. And apparently they raffled off a vintage Chevy Chevelle during the reception, which people are pointing out is the same make and model. And who knows if it's the same exact car. I don't think it was, but very similar to when they left a Chiefs game in back in 2023, you know, when they kind of launched their relationship to the public eye. So. A car raffle at a wedding. That's a first for me. QZK.

94.1 QZK, ready to cheer on Team USA, the men's national soccer team, taking on Belgium here in just a few minutes. 8 o'clock kick for the match tonight in Seattle. Round of 16, the knockout round, big matchup here. And, well, they didn't love it. Belgium didn't, but all the American fans love it. The Balogun, one of our top forwards, our top scorers on the team, got a red card in the last game, so he was supposed to be out for this game. There's a whole appeals thing going on, and apparently maybe Donald Trump called the FIFA director. It shouldn't have been a red card, but, you know, if you get it, I guess you got to play by the rules. So, yeah, Belgium not happy, but as a U.S. men's team fan, I sure am. Good to see him tonight.

0: The world-famous Q Cafe is a big, fun deal. One lucky winner will take home certificates to dine at Gianni's Pizza and Wings in Frostburg, Fat Bottom Grill in Kaiser, AJ's Cookie Jar in downtown Cumberland, Papa John's in Cumberland, Patrick's Pub in Cumberland. 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
2: Great

Tri-State Weather. Your Allegheny Communications AccuWeather forecast is brought to you by Patriot Chrysler Dodge Jeep Ram, king of the four-wheel drive at 2499 Maryland Highway in Oaklands. Well, we do have some scattered showers, thunderstorms tonight into our Tuesday, tomorrow. In fact, a flood watch in effect until about midnight or so this evening with a low of 67. Got some strong rain and thunderstorms coming in. Mostly cloudy, humid, a spotty thunderstorm in the afternoon on Tuesday, tomorrow. 57% chance, high of 81, low of 68. Different story Wednesday, should clear up a bit. Partly sunny, humid, maybe still a spotty afternoon thunderstorm in parts of the area. Just a 50% chance, high of 83, low of 65 there on Wednesday.

Lizzo on the Night Show, 94.1 QZK. I love the music video for this new song from Benson Boone. It's got him and Alex Earl from kissing and, you know, hugging and getting close. Starting rumors that they're a thing. I think it was just for the music video. Even fighting dragons, like Game of Thrones style. It's a wild music video for The Time of My Life. New track from Benson Boone here on QZK.

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1: 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Well, if you eat it every day, you might drop dead, you know, because it's fried. But celebrate tonight if you want. It's Fried Chicken Day. What's your favorite go-to for, like, fast food fried chicken? A lot of folks probably saying KFC. I'm more of a Popeyes guy. What about you? Sabrina.

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Probably QZK Morning Binge here on QZK. 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